0: I'm the bar, alien superstar.
1: We dress a certain way, we walk a certain way, we talk a certain way, we paint a certain way, we make love a certain way, you know.

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0: Disc of the day. Take That. Michael Patrick Kelly. Feel My Love. 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On Top Albania Radio. Don't

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I got everything I need, all I ever wanted, right now, in this moment. 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
1: 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Yeah.
0: Don't nobody else make me feel like.

0: Radio. 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
2: Really.